And my defense over. 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Get back the cards on the table. She's a non-binary feminist. And she herself is a little unstable. Listen, when I was at the airport.

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I genuinely appreciate it. 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

0: 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Keep us in your memory.
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I called you here today for a bit of bad news. I won't be able to see you anymore because of my obligations and the ties that you have. We've been meeting here every day, and since this is our last day together, I want to hold you just one more time. When you turn and walk away, don't look back. I want to remember.

Anytime you lose a pressure in the cabin, the oxygen masks will automatically fall down from the boxes around your seats. In that case, please extinguish your cigarettes immediately, pull your mask down and press it from your mouth to the nose.